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And we could have some. And he's up there. What's that? Hawaiian noises.

0: 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Hey, what's going on, man?
1: Yeah, she's at home.
0: Yeah, she's

course I can dance, of course I can dance. I'm sure I can dance, I'm sure I can dance, I can dance.

matter than a club down an also oh, where we go champagne, it is just that cherry cola. She walked up to me and she asked me to dance.